0: Rockline, social sites, mobile app. Get your vote my way. Kilos, Krieger to Kramer tonight. New rock there from Butcher Babies. Their track, Blame It on the Winds. What do you think? Does it stay? Does it go? Entirely up to you from this point forward. Let's hit that rock line. Hey, Kilo, crank it or cram it?
1: Crank that bitch.
0: Hey, Kilo, crank it or cram it tonight?
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0: New rock, Butcher Babies, Blame It on the Wind. What's your vote?
3: Crank that shit,
0: dude. Hey, Kilo, crank it or cram it?
3: Crank it. Good song, man.
0: Paul kicking things off over on the socials. X at Kilo Radio, giving it a crank it. Text line, let's see here. Salem and Kelly with crank it. Jay, Rob, Sean, Matthew, and Sean, all with crankets over at that Kilo Facebook page. So far, so good. What do you think? Butcher Babies, Chop a Block, Kilo's Cranker to Cram It here tonight. And Blame It on the Winds. Get a vote my way. New Rock, Five Finger Death Punch, Eye of the Storm, right here at Kilo.

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0: 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Butcher Babies back on the Kilo airwaves. Their track, Blame It on the Wind. Sam with a Crank It over at the text line. Jeff, Casey, and Matthew adding Crank It's over at the Kilo Facebook page. Hey, Kilo, crank it or cram it tonight.
1: Crank that.
0: Hey, Kilo, crank it or cram it tonight.
1: Crank it.
0: Butcher Babies, Blame It on the Wind. What's your vote?
1: Crank it.
0: All right, get that vote my way. So far, so good for Butcher Babies. Do you agree? Does your opinion differ? Either way, be heard here tonight. Rockline, social sites, mobile app. Butcher Babies, Blame It on the Wind. Crank It or Cram It on the Rock Station, 94.3 Kilo.

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1: Crank it, sir.
0: Put your babies and blame it on the wind. What's your vote?
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0: Hey, Kilo, crank it or cram it?
1: Crank that.
0: 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And blame it on the wind. 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

0: Deftones, Change in the House of Flies. Craig here to Kramitz for a Tuesday. We got new rock from the Butcher Babies back on the Kilo Airwaves with their track Blame It on the Wind tonight. The Kilo Rocker set.
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0: can reward the scars. Brand new records should be headed our way. They've been working on that since, at least the first they spoke of it was late last year. So headed our way. In the meantime, though, that coming off the latest round of DLC for Diablo, which is out and available now. That is New Rock and Reward the Scars. Name here is Sid Black. I'm done on this Tuesday. Lisa in next. Mandatory Metallica heading your way at 7 on the Rock Station 94.
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0: Sid Black here from Kilo's Afternoon Drive with Game Day Men's Health. 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
0: K-I-L-O. 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
2: 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Welcome to your Tuesday night. Mandatory Metallica. Happy belated birthday to James Hetfield turning 63 yesterday. First up, in tonight's Mandatory Metallica, it's Poor Twisted Me on Kilo.

The Rock Station 94.3 Kilo. We are in the final stretch of Kilo's Summer of Sphere. Kilo and the Epic Remedy want to send you to Las Vegas to see Metallica's last show of 2026. All you got to do is be listening every weekday morning, 7:20 a.m. Ross Ford is going to tell you what the Metallica song of the day is. When you hear it, be calling number 9 on the Rock Lines to get qualified. On August 29th, we're all going to meet up at the Public House at the Alexander from 1 to 3 p.m. All qualifiers do need to be there. Checked in no later than 2 o'clock. Our winner is going to get airfare, hotel, spending cash, and of course tickets for Metallica's last show of 2026 on November 7th. So be listening for that Metallica song of the day to get qualified. Up next in tonight's Mandatory Metallica, it is The Shortest Straw on Kilo.

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And that wraps up tonight's Mandatory Metallica. We'll always hear two Metallica tracks back to back every weeknight starting at 7 p.m. Breaking Benjamin headed to Ball Arena September 28th with Chevelle and Star Set. 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

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Headed our way August 28th. 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

The Rock Station 94.3 Kilo. The Who had a chance to play Black Thunder at the Mongolian Embassy in London yesterday. That's pretty cool. They're also headed to Fiddler's Green with Rob Zombie, Marilyn Manson, and Orgy. Part of the Freaks on Parade tour happening Saturday, September 12th. 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It's Lost Soul on Kilo.

0: The Rock Station 94.3 Kilo. New rock from The Who featuring nothing more. It's Johnny Hawkins with Lost Soul. Coming up on this day in 1975, this rocker got in a bad car accident. 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

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On this day in 1975, Led Zeppelin's Robert Plant was in a rental car with his wife, and they spun off the road and crashed on the Greek island of Rhodes. He smashed both his ankles and his elbow. It took him a full 2 years to fully recover. 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It's Name in Blood on Kilo.

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The Rock Station 94.3 Kilo. Anthrax reunited with Z2 Comics, coming out with their very own graphic novel, illustrates the 4-decade journey in the oral history of Anthrax. It is on pre-order now at Z2 Comics. We got a new rock from Anthrax. It's for the kids on Kilo.

0: The Rock Station 94.3 Kilo, new rock from Anthrax. It's for the kids. Coming up, this band headed to Denver in Rocktober. 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

of Rock Station 94.3 Kilo, Metallica singing the praises of Avatar. They said Ringmaster Johannes and the Swedish madmen from Avatar brought something completely new to the M72 stage. Every night felt like a spectacle. Massive thanks for raising the bar and keeping crowds across Europe and the UK on their toes. Well, it doesn't get much better than that. New rock from Avatar, it's Crying Fire on Kilo.

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Five Finger Death Punch also been live streaming from the road. 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They've got quite a few already on there. From their latest album, it's out now. 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

0: The Rock Station, 94.3 Kilo, New Rock Matreyu, with All For You. My name is Lisa, and that is all for me tonight. I am turning off this mic. I am heading home. Gonna be back at it tomorrow. I'll be on from 10 till 3 tomorrow, and back with you on the night shift on Thursday. Have a great rest of your night. 40 minutes of nonstop rock is next on Kilo.
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1: Finish a hike? 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

94.3 Kilo. What is up? It's Hosh. It's 1 o'clock in the morning. Let's stay up together. New Rock, The Pretty Reckless, When I Wake Up, Kilo.

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0: Push It with Static X right here on Kilo. You also listen to new rock from The Warning. What a delight. What a treat. You know what else is a treat besides me? When's the last time you played golf for a really good cause? On Friday, August 7th, Kilo Teed Off Classic is happening at Cheyenne Shadows Golf Course on Fort Carson. 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

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Now, this new rock is inspired by live concert energy and functioning as a loud tension-releasing outlet for pent-up frustration and aggression. Honestly, it sounds like a regular day to me, especially at night crying. Anyway, new rock, though. Nickelback, Rattle the Cage, Kilo.

0: well, well. Kilo listener, that was Jane's Addiction with Been Caught Stealin'. And you also listened to Nickelback with Rattle the Cage. Without further ado, we got 40 minutes of nonstop rock coming at you because you're a night owl and you love to stay up late. Insomnia gets us all. Look at me, I'm here. Anyway, 40 minutes of nonstop rock coming at you. 94.3 Kilo.
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Avenged Sevenfold with Scream on Kilo. And the way the backup vocals are going through my headphones makes me feel like I got schizophrenia. Anyway, regardless, they'll be here August 23rd at the Ball Arena with Good Charlotte. You know what's up. 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

0: 94.3 Kilo. That was Killswitch Engage. You also listened to new rock from Corrosion of Conformity. Coming up, we got 4 minutes of nonstop rock for you. So stay tuned. Stay now. 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

If I had a nickel every time I got the bands Mastodon and Mammoth confused, well, one, I get my face bashed in. Two, well, I'd have a nickel. Anyway, new rock, Mastodon. 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Kilo.

0: All That Remains on Kilo, 2 weeks. That's a weird way to say it, but you know what I'm talking about. Anyway, you also listen to Mastodon, new rock for them with Snakes for Dinner. Yum, yum, yum, as they say. Well, imagine telling your boss, sorry, I can't make it. We got Metallica at the Sphere. That's a pretty good excuse, right? Thanks to 94.3 Kilo and the Epic Remedy, you could be headed to Las Vegas. 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
9: 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You deserve it. At Brew's Ale House. 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

94.3 Kilo, that was Suicidal Tendencies with Nobody Hears. Next, 3 Days Grace with Death Wish. These all have too many death-related issues. I'm going to ask the program director if he's okay. Anyway, you rock. 3 Days Grace, Kilo.

0: smack you with the power of Godsmack right here on 94.3 Kilo. 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Concert calendar page, you know what's up. Get the thing going, all right? I don't know what that meant. But 40 minutes of nonstop rock coming up your way right here, Kilo.
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0: 94.3 Kilo, that was Hailstorm. And you also listened to New Rock from Anthrax. Nice. Now, we all got that one friend who thinks you're the greatest football expert ever. 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

0: 94.3 Kilo, that was Primus with Winona's Big Brown Beaver. Speaking of that, really got to trim those hedges today. Anyway, you also listened to new rock from Avatar, Crying Fire. And guess what? Yeah, you guessed it. 40 minutes of nonstop rock coming your way. Coming next. All right. This is Hosh signing off. Hopefully you have a great rest of your day. And remember, this is the Rock Station, 94.3 Kilo.
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15: Cool. I'm on it, buddy. Good to know you're back. And hey, thank you for your service.
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0: 94.3 Kilo Rocks, and good morning. Welcome to it. It's a Kilo Ticket Window Wednesday. We have tickets for Sublime. That show already here?
1: Yeah, tomorrow.
0: What? No,
1: is it tomorrow? Yeah.
0: What? Elton John? Is this real life? Crazy shades you got there.
1: Yeah, thank you.
0: Like you said, you're Elton John.
1: I gotcha. My star glasses. This was a decision made by wine.
0: I get it. I was going to ask, are you on Molly right now? Do you need a glow stick, news girl? All right. Hey, let's get those headlines dug in, then we'll dig into the ticket window and everything else we got for you, including an early morning reward here in a few minutes. If you're up and rocking at the Sun God Hour, thanks for being here. Ready to feed some brains?
1: Yes.
0: All right. With the news, it's Elton John, everyone.
2: Now, it's a Kilo reality check.
0: What's up, Summer Justice?
1: Yeah, lawyers for a former Olympian charged with damaging the Lincoln Memorial reflecting pool say that the Justice Department knew or should have known for weeks that its case was flawed. U.S. Attorney Jeanine Pirro last week moved to dismiss the indictment against David Hearn, saying in a 20-page filing, newly produced evidence from the Interior Department showed the former Olympic canoeist was not responsible for the damage to the pool's lining. Pirro's office attributed the damage instead to a botched installation by the contractor and a rush schedule directed by President Trump. Lawyers for Hearn urged a judge to permanently dismiss the case and foreclose the possibility that the Trump administration could revive it. As back-to-school season starts, CSP says between 2021 and 2025, it investigated 267 crashes involving school buses. El Paso County was the location for 28 of those crashes, the third most statewide. Most of them were caused by other drivers, not the school bus driver. CSP is reminding drivers of the rules while driving your buses. They say stop if a school bus has its red flashing lights on. Proceed with caution if the lights are flashing yellow, and stop at least 20 feet before a school bus with red flashing lights. Wait until the lights are off until children are off the roadway. And attention, Southern Colorado veterans, the Lindstrom VA clinic will remain closed until 1 p.m. today due to a water main break issue. There will be limited services after 1 p.m. Labs and first floor specialty services, as well as the staff identity verification badging office, will not be available today. If you're unsure of your appointment status, you can call their scheduling line at 327-5660. And the town of Monument called on the Board of County Commissioners to deny classifying proposed Buc-ee's as a convenience store. A company tied to Buc-ee's is trying to get approval to build a location near I-25 and County Line near Monument. Last month, the Planning and Community Development Director was not able to determine the appropriate classification. So yesterday, the Monument Town Council called on County Commissioners to reject that proposal. And that's what's making headlines.
0: The fight for Buc-ee's continues. Did you just use the S word, by the way? Did you say school?
1: I did.
0: Oh.
1: Back to school.
0: You're cold woman, Summer Justice. Oh, God! Okay, sports. It's Kilo's Jock Shorts Rockies game 2 versus Tampa. And, man, had a chance to do something pretty amazing. Rally from being tied up at 5. They scored 2 to go up 7-5 and then hold the Devil Rays to nothing. Until the 9th when they give up 2 for the tie, and then they go to the 11th and then lose. But, 7 runs in 11 hits and a 9-7 loss for the Rockies in Game 2 versus Tampa. They look to win that posthumous 1-of-3 later on today to wrap it up at home and then hit the road. Broncos continue from the new digs there in Denver, but not good. Injury news now on a man they paid $106 million, Nick Bonino. Suffered some kind of a leg injury at practice yesterday. He's one of the first big names actually in the league to suffer something. What it is, we'll probably find out later on this morning, but that's the score from Bronco Camp. And we'll talk next time through about more money, more money, more money, which seems like it's a common theme across the board.
1: Except for here.
0: No one gets paid more money, but everyone takes more of your money. Broncos season ticket holders, ouch. If you want to hold on to your seats for the new digs, we'll talk that price tag next time through.
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3: Hey there, Fox 21 Storm Team. Meteorologist Nick Temple here, and happy Wednesday. We've made it to the middle of the week, and yesterday was a cooler day. Today, we'll start to bump the temperatures back up. We'll be back into the mid-80s here in Pikes Peak region, and if you're traveling south to Pueblo, we'll approach the low 90s. We'll see a lot more sunshine for today. A little bit of some smoke and some haze will remain with us throughout the afternoon hours, and then overnight tonight, we'll fall into the low 60s.
1: Thank you, Nick Temple. It is a nice and cool 54 degrees in both Colorado Springs and Pueblo. It's 57 in Denver, and it's 6 o'clock on the Rock Station, 94.3 Kilo.
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0: 94.3 Kilo Rocks. And we got a ticket window. Let's test that ticket window out. Hit the button, please, sir. That is not a ticket window. No, but that does not sound good.
1: What the hell? Sorry. Sorry, we mixed things up a little bit. This is the beard dude, I think.
2: One thing led to another, and before I knowed it, they cut my beard and forced me to eat it.
0: Oh, man, I want to eat my beard when it... Oh, is that it? Yes! Test complete, right, James?
3: Yeah!
0: So focus on Metallica, and we're going to have a busy one today, opening the ticket window multiple times for tickets for tomorrow night's Sublime show. It's going to be... Sublime. Hey! Come on, man. I'm trying. Hey, come on. You don't know. It's harder than you think. So listen up. We got the first pair of tickets come up later this hour. I'm going to play some Sublime songs because that makes sense. So listen for Sublime a couple times here this morning. Once Bradley hits the air, be caller 9, and you'll be off to the show tomorrow night. If you have any aversions toward marijuana, you probably want to stay away. I've been to a few Sublime shows. It's like a 2-joint minimum, I think, just to get into a Sublime show. So we got that going for us. Later this hour, we'll take care of that about a half an hour from now for the first pair. In between now and then, we got the early morning reward. Mother Muffs, once again, feeding you. That is also Sublime. But great food across the board. And then, of course, the notorious for breakfast all damn day because they can. Kiss their ass, McDonald's. 10:30, breakfast is over. What a joke. What a sick joke. So hang out. I got some free food for you next for Get Up and Rockin' at this ungodly hour. It is 6:11. It is Ticket Window Wednesday. And we got love.

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0: Wow, nice cool start here this morning. What is it, 55 in the Springs? It's 58 in Denver, 51 in Denver, 58 in Pueblo, 55 in the Springs. Yeah, that's the ticket. And then we'll get to back to the mid to upper 80s today, right around 90 for Pueblo. Tomorrow into the 90s, and that's going to stick for a while. In Pueblo, you'll be upper 90s, maybe even a couple hundred degree days in the not-so-distant future. So it was a couple days of cool, but nice start. Air quality bad, though, man. You can see across, well, you can almost not see across the city, but almost looks like fog. That is just smoke from the Utah and the Washington State fires catching a ride on the winds and visiting us, huh? Lucky us. So that's that. Sublime tickets later. Up next, though, we're going to fire it up. Your chance to win some freebies from our friends at Mother Muffs. They're on board for the Freak News this week and offered up some free food or drink, whatever you want. Courtesy of the folks at Mother Muffs. We'll deliver the early morning reward here in a minute. And then, of course, next hour, about an hour from now, what song will be deemed totally worthy for the Talaker Song of the Day? It won't be this one, because that'd be mean. But this is a good one. Welcome home, Sanitarium. And the Metallica station is 94.3 Kilo.

0: 94.3 Kino Noise from Metallica. That's the song of the day, though. We had a couple call. Qualify? Not quite. I mentioned earlier, that'd be mean if that was the song of the day, because then you have to conquer space travel and time travel and all that stuff. You don't have time for that. You got a job. So just listen up. We got a great one today. It's a zip or two. I'm going to say clocks. Is it under 3 minutes? It is. I thought so. That's a difficult task. That's the best thing about Metallica songs. Usually they're, 6 to 9 minutes. So you got plenty of time. That was the best, like, back when you had to play it on a compact disc. Because that way you go fart around or go smoke a cigarette, if that was your thing. And this one, though, it's going to be hard to find even caller number 9. So we'll get to that here a little bit later on. 7:20, the official detail. And now, the early morning reward. Some love for you at 6:22 on a Wednesday. We got freebies from Mother Muffs. Talked about breakfast all day, but they got all kinds of great foods. Appetizers, including green chili cheese fries. Yes, sign me up, please. Sandwiches galore, and great burgers, too. They got one of those Monte Cristos, and I've never had one of those. It's like that, it's like, I don't know, I think it's like ham and cheese, but this is like, it's fried, and then they sprinkle like powdered sugar on it, and then I think you're supposed to slather it in jelly. That's where it kind of lost me. I'll take a fried sandwich any day, but slathering it in jelly and powdered sugar, I just could never get behind that. John, you ever been, you ever had a Monte Cristo in your mouth?
1: No, can't say that I have.
0: You want one?
1: I don't think so.
0: I know a guy named Monty, and his last name is Cristo. That was a long walk.
1: Wow.
0: For a homoerotic punchline, but it was worth it, wasn't it?
1: Oh, boy. That was a walk in the park. Oh, man.
0: Yeah. So it's ham and turkey, Swiss and American cheese, and flash fried with powdered sugar inside of raspberry or spicy raspberry preserves. I'll stick with it.
1: I don't think I'm going there.
0: No, yeah. Sir. I don't like it.
1: Yeah.
0: I'll go with the extreme BLT, maybe. Oh, here's a question. Gun to your head, John.
1: Huh?
0: Tuna melt or Monte Cristo?
1: Tuna melt.
0: Whoa, really? I would go the other way around. I would actually put that,
1: really?
0: That Monte's Cristo in my mouth. Tuna melt. I just remember as a kid, that was always the worst.
1: You're actually going to make Monty happy.
0: The worst, tuna fish casserole is always the worst. I mean, hey, I love like going to sushi, get a little bit of that. That's great and all.
1: Right.
0: But yeah, man, so I remember as a kid, tuna fish casserole is like the most disappointing dinner. What's for dinner tonight? Oh, man. So I'm going Monte Cristo. It's breakfast, it's lunch, it's whatever you want. If you're up and rocking at 6:24 on a Wednesday, I've got you. Freebies from Mother Muffs. 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And caller 9, you get the goods. 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All find our winner. And then John Michaels, first round of traffic this morning. Good morning, man.
1: Good morning, Russ. Good morning, my friends. As we roll already on midweek, let's check it out on Highway 50 and see how conditions are starting for our commute this morning. Looking very good in Pueblo as you make your way over to I-25 in the northbound transition. Just a reminder on the Highway 50 business route, the right lane remains closed for road maintenance operations. That won't affect too many people. I don't think so, but just a heads up if that is your route this morning. Then on mainline I-25 on the interstate coming up past Purcell looks just fine. All the way into town proper, past security, up to MLK Bypass. We're in good form there. Good dry roads across the springs. 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
0: All right, we got Brad is caller number 9. He gets the win for Mother Muffs, and I didn't get a chance to ask you what you're doing, man. It sounds like you're driving. Going to work today or what?
2: I am. I'm heading to work. Yes, sir.
0: Rolling to work. Okay, gun to your head, man. You got to eat one of the sandwiches. Is it a tuna melt or a Monte Cristo?
2: Oh, dude, Monte Cristo. Since you've never had one, you got to try it. It affects you pretty good.
0: It is good, huh? I don't know.
2: So it sounds weird. I know. The raspberry jam sounds weird. It's so good, dude.
0: Really?
2: You got to try it. absolutely. They used to have them at Benningham's. I don't know if you remember Benningham's.
0: Dude, it's so funny. I couldn't remember the name of the restaurant, but I remember that one, like North Carefree and Academy. There was this place that had like legendary ones, and I'd see them and be like, I don't know. I'm just torn.
2: I thought the same thing. I was like, yeah, I don't know. I used to work there, so back in the day. And then I was like, dude, everybody's like, you got to try it. And it took me forever to be like, okay, I'll finally try it.
0: It's one of those things. Well, see, I was the same way for a long time with chicken and waffles. I was like, that doesn't sound too good. And then the first time I had chicken and waffles, like, oh, this is an amazing combination.
2: Right. And you don't have to eat it all the time. But, yeah, something good to just try at least. You got to try it once.
0: All right, look.
2: Monte Cristo.
0: Oh, this guy did. He just talked a good chunk of the community into eating a Monte Cristo. Way to go, dude.
2: But I'm not going to get one at Mother Moss. Nothing against them. I'm going to get a nice, juicy, fat burger.
0: Yeah, those burgers are dialed in. I remember that was a good day in the life of this guy when I was younger. It's like a burger at Mother Muffs. And back then it was Meadow Muffins. Like, yes, indeed. All right, man. Well, you got it. Freebies from them. Go get your grub on. Thanks for rocking out this morning. And we'll do it again here through the rest of the week right around this time. The early morning reward from Mother Muffs. And that's that. It's 6:27 now. It's the...
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94.3 Kilo Rocks with Seether and the What's Up, man? It's the Kilo Morning Show. We got ourselves one of them Ticket Window Wednesdays. We're going to play some Sublime here later this morning. Actually, first jam in a few minutes. You hear Sublime on the Morning Show. 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

0: night.
1: .3 Keto, pretty reckless, hot off the heels of their AC/DC performance. And then they were, of course, part of the magic in Vegas, which looked cool. And it wasn't Taylor Munson who almost got killed. It was Brian Johnson. One of the cannons almost hit him in the head. So it kind of fell apart, fell forward, and some of it fell off. I don't know exactly what kind of weight was behind that thing. But it looked fairly impressive. It is the tip of a cannon, after all. But it missed him by this much. So everything's fine. The tour continues. And let's see here. We got 6:39. It's the Kilo Morning Show. Get a gem, some Sublime here in a few minutes. We'll do that a couple times this morning on the morning show. And once Bradley Knoll, the amazing and talented Bradley Knoll, hits the airwaves, caller 9, I'll get you a couple tickets for the show tomorrow night at the Ross Ford Amphitheater. Up next, we'll actually, you know what? I got some cash for John Michaels' 501c nonprofit. Hot Chicks.
2: My charity?
1: Chicks with Sick Kids. Kids with Hot Moms. Sorry.
2: Yeah, Sick Kids with Hot Moms.
1: So I got a sizable donation for you. I'm going to give you four chances to answer this one correctly.
2: Wow.
1: I'm so confident it's impossible. I'm going to donate $10,000 to the cause.
2: If
1: you can name this, we're talking the deadliest animals in each state.
2: Oh.
1: Which animal kills the most people in each state? We'll run this down here in a second because one was wild. 6:40, though. First, let's do the traffic. John, what's going on?
2: Well, right now, no accidents to report. Let me take a look at conditions. Highway 25 rolling into town from the south. Looking very good right now. No issues to report all the way up to MLK Bypass. Rolling into town from the north, just as nice. Past North Academy, Woodman to Fillmore, no slowing. And on the east side, Highway 24 at Woodman Road. Rolling into town from, inbound from... Where are we at? Peyton is going to be minimal. It's a bit busier on the eastbound side of Woodman approaching Highway 24. And then down the line at Mark Shefflin, 1, 2, 3 directions, looking like it's just starting to build up. So not a lot of activity right now. 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
1: Say, most dangerous animals in every state. What do you think of your state, Arizona? What's the most dangerous animal there? I was going to say scorpion, but that's not correct. What do you think?
2: Oh, it's not. I'd say probably the rattlesnake.
1: Yeah, the rattlesnake is absolutely right. That was pretty easy. Colorado, no surprise, it's the moose. We get trampled by moose all the time up in this biatch. Dangerous animal. Dangerous animal. Some are more neutral, like Iowa. Must not be a lot going on in Iowa. Wasps.
2: Wasps
1: are the most dangerous. And then in Nebraska, equally tame, black widows. The most dangerous thing in Nebraska.
2: Jeez.
1: The one I like the most hilarious sounds like a great slam from the Wild West. In Hawaii, it's the yellow-bellied sea snake. You gosh darn yellow-bellied sea snake, you. I love that one. That's good.
2: That's awesome.
1: So you have four chances, though, to name the most dangerous animal in Alaska for $10,000 to your 501c nonprofit, Hot Chicks with Sick Kids. What do you say, John?
2: Okay.
1: First guess.
2: All right.
1: Most dangerous animal in Alaska.
2: In Alaska?
1: Yeah.
2: I'd say it's moose.
1: I was going to say moose as well in my first guess, and I was incorrect. Yeah. As are you. Three more guesses to go. What's your second guess? Most dangerous animal in Alaska.
2: In Alaska. It's not moose. Grizzly bear.
1: Grizzly bear was also on my list. That is incorrect.
2: Whoa.
1: Two more guesses. I mean, there's just so many animals in Alaska.
2: No? Yeah, right?
1: It's not quite Australia, but it's pretty close, man. A lot of things want to kill you. All right.
2: I'm going to say...
1: Two guesses left for the $10,000. Sick kids with odd moms.
2: Okay, let's see. Is it the black bear?
1: Black bear would also be your guess. I was thinking maybe wolf, too. That is incorrect. Black bear, not on the list. You have one more guess. Most dangerous animal in Alaska.
2: Jeez,
1: I knew this was impossible. That's why I put up $10,000 that I don't have.
2: Well, I don't think it's a snake. I'm going to guess... What else is there in Alaska? I don't really know. What else? Let's see. I guess the wolf.
1: The wolf. Yeah, it's very close to the wolf. The number one answer, the most dangerous animal in Alaska, dogs.
2: What?
1: Dogs, but it makes sense because, you know, people have, you know, 50 plus dogs who have mush teams and stuff like that.
2: Oh, that's true.
1: So some of these, you know, camps have literally, you know, 50, 60 dogs.
2: Wow.
1: And
2: wow.
1: Hundreds of times over. Makes sense. People getting bit all the time. Well, yeah.
2: That's, wow. That's
1: so I played it in my own brain hole. I played it by myself. I was like, all right, yeah, it's got to be grizzly bears. No? Yeah, all right. They're the regular bears. No? I even guessed king salmon.
2: That was incorrect. So, you never know with those king salmon attacks.
1: So dags. Colorado moose, Arizona rattlesnakes. And yeah, good luck, Iowa, with your wasp problem. Right?
2: Go get a can of spray.
1: Yeah, tame right there. All right, you yellow-bellied sea snake. We'll find you in a few minutes for another round of headlines. All right, I'm keeping my fake $10,000. Sorry, kids.
2: All right.
1: Sorry, sick kids with hot moms. Until next time.
2: They'll be okay.
1: Yeah, they'll be fine. All right, stick around. We got headlines to discuss. We'll hit them next, and also Sublime. We'll hear from Mr. Bradley.
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94.3 Kilo, We Die Young. That was track one from the debut album from those guys, and that was instantly addictive for this guy. I heard that 2 minutes and 30 seconds. I was like, what the hell? Sign me up. This band, it took me a while. The big album, Sublime Sublime, was good, but it didn't truly speak to my heart. And then a buddy's mind, well, you never heard 40 Ounces of Freedom? It's like, no, what's that? Dude, that's another album from the band. And it is awesome. And once I heard 40 Ounces to Freedom, it's like, this band is awesome. And I'm so glad to have Bradley's kid in as the front man. The show is Thursday night. The ticket window is open for business. If you want to go smoke a few joints with Sublime, we got you. All day today, your chance to win. And right now, caller 9 gets the hookup here on the Kilo Morning Show.

0: 94.3 Kino Sublime. And here on the morning show, we're going to do another one a little bit later on. You hear Sublime on the air. We got caller 9 with a hookup. And Citizen James snagged the first pairs of tickets for the show. We'll give them to you all day long. I don't know what everyone else is going to do with theirs, but that's how we're doing it on the morning show. And you said James was a cop a second.
1: Yeah,
0: why would you try to throw that guy under a bus? I was going to take his tickets back. No cop wins here on this show.
1: I'm getting my Bianchis mixed up.
0: All right. Well, James, not a cop. Bianchi, congratulations on your win there, man. And have fun at the show. Cops and politicians, you cannot win on this radio station. That's why I'm on the air. All right? All right. Let's go. Time for the headlines. Take care of some business here. 6:54. We've got traffic that'll lead into the news and sports and our weather forecast. What are you looking at there, Johnny? Or can you see anything through the smoke?
2: Yeah, right. Yeah, it is hazy in some spots. I was noticing earlier. I've taken a look at Highway 115. Let's see, past Turkey Canyon Ranch Road, where the seeing is good and road conditions are good and dry. No issues to report there by Rock Creek Park and up past the cams at Pine Oaks. Into Fort Carson, you're delay-free. And if you're approaching via South Academy, it's all pretty good right now. No slowing to report there. And then on the west side, Highway 24, coming up just east of Woodland Park, Paradise Circle to Green Mountain Falls Road. That's a pretty easy drive right now to Cascade and to Manitou. No slowing to report, and all the way up to about 21st Street. That's going to be a single cycle light. No waits, no surprises. 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At some point, body pain may creep in and become your reality that day, but Aleve is here to help you keep moving. One pill gives you up to 12 hours of body pain relief, so don't let pain hold you back. Try Aleve today. Use as directed. That's traffic on the Rock Station, 94.3 Kilo.
0: All right, rest the goods. Let's do it.
3: Now, it's a Kilo reality check.
0: Round to the reel. We turn to you, Summer Justice, with the headlines.
4: Yeah, authorities say they've arrested a man who was walking the grounds and appeared to be monitoring security planning at President Donald Trump's California golf course ahead of the president's visit. The LA County Sheriff's Department said the man was taking photos and video and had a 16-round magazine with ammunition in his pocket. They recovered a loaded pistol in his car. The Sheriff's Department announced the arrest yesterday as Trump was preparing to arrive for a fundraising dinner at his golf club outside of Los Angeles. The 38-year-old man is being charged with several felonies. A federal judge tossed a Trump administration lawsuit yesterday that had sought to force Colorado election officials to turn over unredacted copies of the state's voter rolls. U.S. District Court Judge Philip Brimmer said that the Department of Justice failed to provide a sufficient reason for obtaining unredacted voter information and that the federal government is not entitled to the data under federal law. Last year, the DOJ asked a number of states to turn over all records relating to the 2024 federal election, including sensitive voter information like driver's license numbers, the last four digits of social security numbers as well. The state did not comply, and Brimmer dismissed this case with prejudice. Mountain Metro Transit will celebrate the grand opening of its new customer service center at the downtown terminal tomorrow. The new location is designed to expand support for riders and improve access to transit information, passes, and assistance in a more convenient setting. The celebration will start at 12:30 p.m. Mayor Yemi Mobilati will be there. Refreshments, ticket giveaways, and prize drawings will follow and continue until 2. Public is invited to attend.
0: All right, cool. Let's get into sports then. And go to the Rockies. They could have had an unbelievable win last night. They find themselves up 7-5 after 4, and they carry that into the ninth to wrap it up, but then they give up 2 runs in the ninth, and Tampa ties it, and it rolls to the 11th, where Tampa gets 2 more, and 7-9 is how it ends. The good guys lose Game 3 today at 1:10 before the Rockies hit the road again. NCAA football rankings are out. The Ohio State University, number 1, Oregon and Georgia, top 3. CU Buffs, who are in town, of course, getting ready for the upcoming season, did not make the top 20 from the coaches' poll. And NFL news, not good from, well, depending on who you talk to. From Bronco camp, Nick Bonino went out with some kind of a knee injury yesterday. Coach Payton, they said they'd have an update before the end of the day. His update was this, quote, unquote, no update, he'll be fine. Sean Payton.
1: Walk it off.
0: Yeah, rub some dirt on it. That was always a good one. So we'll see exactly how serious. I'm sure that's going to be a topic of discussion today at camp, which is another one that's open to the public. And then season ticket holders, get ready to pay the PSL fees. Basically fees just to be able to get tickets, season tickets for football. You'll have to pay for each seat that you have, and it'll be jacked up to help accommodate the new station, the new digs, which open in 2031. So if you use Buffalo as an example, which is almost, you know, the same kind of budget and the same kind of stadium upgrade, anywhere from $750 a seat to $50,000 a seat
4: will
0: be the seat lease fees.
4: PSL, pumpkin spice latte.
0: Yeah, right? Yeah. Your pumpkin spice latte just got a lot more expensive. So, again, that's just quotes from what Buffalo Bills season tickets holders had to pay. No official word from the Broncos camp if they will be seeking PSLs from their fan base, but all signs are pointing to, yeah, yeah, they will. So there you go. It's not so bad not to be a season ticket holder, I guess. Let's get to the forecast here.
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5: Hey there, Fox 21 Storm Team meteorologist Nick Tibble here, and happy Wednesday. We've made it to the middle of the week, and yesterday was a cooler day. Today, we'll start to bump the temperatures back up. We'll be back into the mid-80s here in Pikes Peak region, and if you're traveling south to Pueblo, we'll approach the low 90s. We'll see a lot more sunshine for today. A little bit of some smoke and some haze will remain with us throughout the afternoon hours, and then overnight tonight, we'll fall into the low 60s.
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finish a hike? Got that promotion? 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At Brew's Ale House. 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

0: 103 Keto Joker and the Thief, and we're rocking here from Keto Control. We got the song you're listening for Metallica. Those details coming your way here in just a few minutes. Text line, it's always the stupidest stuff that blows up. People, by the way, they're calling us out, John. We're talking smack about the Monte Cristo sandwich, and that's like the number one text response. Another reference to Bennigan's. Monte Cristo is awesome. Shut your face. Monte Cristo is awesome from Mighty Joe Young. You've never had a Monte Cristo. Shame on you. Dude, we got shame, John. Oh,
1: wow.
0: Shame on us. Let's see. You never had a Monte Cristo. You both of you should burn in the sixth ring of hell for eternity. Whoa.
1: Wow.
0: That was my mom. She came hard with that one. Burn in the sixth ring of hell. Jeez.
1: Man.
0: Mom's having a bad day.
1: I guess.
0: We were talking earlier, too, about it. They have a list of the most dangerous animals. And the one that blew me away, number one in Alaska, is not what you would expect, dogs. And the only state, by the way, that has that listed as their most dangerous animal. But I don't know the numbers, but I imagine dogs outnumber humans in Alaska probably 100 to 1. And that might even be underestimated. Moose in Colorado, we're not the only one. Maine, New Hampshire and Vermont all have regular moose stompings, which is not a good way to go. North Carolina, Delaware, the Portuguese man of war, which is a guy from Portuguese who's into war, I guess, apparently.
1: He knocks on your door and then beat you up?
0: Hello, I am from Portugal. I am the man. I want to go to war with you.
1: What?
0: Sorry, that's a jellyfish. Jellyfish. I was surprised the under amount of sharks. Only Maryland and Virginia has shark on the list. Bull sharks. Really? And then because I was like, Florida, it's got to be sharks, right? Florida is alligators, I guess. That's not a surprise.
1: Okay. All right.
0: The American alligator, because it's been eating babies since 1492.
1: Yep.
0: The American alligator. But like I said, some are really tame, like black widows in Nebraska and Alabama as the most dangerous animal. It's like, that's going to be tough. A couple different snakes, including Arizona. But the Eastern Diamondback for Louisiana and Indiana. I wouldn't expect rattlesnakes in Indiana. The tick is on the list in Missouri as the most dangerous because maybe are they have like a uptick of Lyme disease ticks there or something?
1: I guess,
0: And everything else is pretty normal. At first, I mean, some people might question white-tailed deer. But man, I never thought of a deer was violent until I saw a guy being savaged by a deer on a video years ago.
1: I've seen videos like that, yeah.
0: Yeah, where they jump on their hind legs and they just start just bringing hell from above with their front feet. Just I remember seeing a guy just get stomped to the ground. And I think he was armed too, wasn't he? I think he was a hunter. It's like, man, that guy couldn't even grab his gun in time. He's just getting thumped by this deer. I was like, all right, that's on the list of not to F with. Deer. So that's the full list. That was also actually Daniel checked in and nominated deer as the most dangerous for Alaska.
1: Wow.
0: But dogs.
1: Dogs.
0: That's bizarre. Bizarre. Like I said, I wouldn't have guessed that one in a million years. I was like you, John, when you guessed. It's like, what else is left?
1: Wolves, what else
0: and
1: is
0: bears
1: there?
0: And black bears. And then you
1: salmon
0: go
1: attacks.
0: And see how violent like salmon. You ever get murdered by a halibut? I know a guy. Crazy. All right, enough of that. We got the Metallica thing to discuss, and then the freak news comes your way at 7:35 here today. We get you traffic now. Once again, it's John Michaels seeing through the haze and the smoke this morning. How does it look?
1: Yes. Well, we're taking a look at

0: 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That was easy. And that's traffic on the Rock Station 94.3 Kilo.
1: And Citizen Dustin just turned the whole most dangerous animal by state upside down. He nominates people for every state. That's actually true, dude, right? I'm sure people in Nebraska fear other people more than they do, black widows.
0: Right.
1: That's a sad stance, Dustin, but it's totally true. Way to keep it too real, Dustin.
0: Dustin.
1: You jerk. Thanks for bringing something so innocent down.
2: Jerk!
1: So, yeah, people, easily the worst animal in every single state. Yeah. And matter of fact, in every single country, that's probably the worst animal, most dangerous animal amongst us. Us.
0: Yep.
1: Oh, man. All right. Enough of the truth. Let's get to the Metallica song of the day. We'll deliver that info next year.
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1: All right, air quality alerts across the board. That's the bad news. But the good news is it's cooler. You can't breathe, but it's cool. It's 56 in the Springs. It's 60 in Pueblo. It's 52 in Denver. I saw pictures from Denver yesterday. It looked like old Denver from back in the day when Denver had this pollution haze around it. Like, the whole downtown had this cloud over it. Like, it was a character in Charlie Brown. I remember as a kid, get to go to the big city, and you jump on the hill and

There's Denver. Brown. The brown cloud. So this is smoke, though, from the fires in Washington and in Utah, just catching the winds and paying us a visit, unfortunately. And we're going to see those conditions here through the day. So if you have problems breathing, stay indoors. We're going to see about 88 for the Springs here today. Pueblo, wow. Identical for Pueblo. That's rare. But then don't worry. We're into the, low 90s and upper 90s for Pueblo starting Thursday and end of the weekend. Could see hundreds for Pueblo and the upper 90s for the Springs. That's it. Let's rock. It's COC here at Key Low. Bye.

0: 94.3 Kilo. Love that one. Love the band. I know we're a little delayed, 7:23, but I could not deny Corrosion of Conformity. Remember when they opened up for you and Metallica, James? Do you remember that?
1: Yeah!
0: Me too. That was awesome. So, let's move into it. It's time for the Metallica Song of the Day. You listen for this song from now till midnight. We crank it up here at Kilo. Caller 9 joins us for the giveaway for a flyaway to Vegas to go experience the Sphere. And the first mega rock show at that there joint in Vegas. So thanks to our friends there at the Epic Remedy for being on board. Thanks to Velcro Credit Union for getting us a fifth mortgage on the building here to afford this flyaway. It comes with a hotel, airfare, tickets to the show, and some walking around cash to the tune of $943. You can double that up on the tables before you head over to the show, too. And then you can afford two whole beers at the Sphere, because those beers are expensive, huh, James?
1: Yeah!
0: All right, listen up for the title track from the album, Two Back, I think? Hardwired. It's a zippy, quick one from the Metallica catalog, but you hear it. Hit up the rock lines and be caller 9 to join us for the giveaway flyaway. It's Hardwired, the Metallica Song of the Day. And it looks like the 9 o'clock hour has potential of being awesome for you. If you're looking for Hardwired, I'm just saying. All right, then, we move on. 7:25, we got T minus 10 minutes before we fire up the Kilo Freak News. Multiple freak food stories here today. Now, what do you need to stay away from? Jalapenos. Which is great because I don't need to buy any jalapenos. My pepper plants are going nuts thanks to this summer being so hot and dry. But, yeah, don't put a pepper in your mouth till you hear the freak news here today. We could save your life, or at least we'll save your toilet. So, that's on the way. A bunch of other stuff working your way here in a few. Right now, though, let's get you the traffic. Once again this morning, it's John Michaels. Hello there, sir.
2: Hello again. Once again, taking a look at Highway 115 past Turkey Canyon Ranch Road back up to Rock Creek Park. Looks fantastic. Good dry roads, minimal pattern, and very light. Past Pine Oaks to Fort Carson. If you're approaching via South Academy, it's all good. And no slowing to reports. Let's see. North of the Greenland. That looks pretty good. Greenland Road, Larkspur area. And if you're south of there, the county line looks fantastic. No delays to report. 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That's traffic on the Rock Station, 94.3 Kilo.
0: All right, get ready. Strange and true. We fire up the freak news next right here.
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94.3 Kilo, Rockin' Death Punch, and stay tuned. We've got tickets. We got them lined up for our next Pie Night here on next Saturday the 14th. We'll be rocking in Puebla. Details, we'll cut that again later. Up next, though, we got the freak news. National Blank Day. We got a couple freak food stories, a couple hard passes as well. No pun intended. We'll talk rockets versus moon and something we've been saying for a while here on the show. The United States of America, the land of great ideas and poor execution. Got a couple stories on that front. And then if you have multiple identifications, you should choose one. It's almost like, yeah, you can't have more than a couple fake identities. You get confused. So get ready. That comes your way next here on the Kilo Morning Show.

0: 94.3 Kilo, James Rocks here. And time now to do it, man. Following is totally strange. It is totally true, sadly, for humanity. And it's time for the Wednesday edition of the Kilo Freak News. This week, coming to you thanks to our friends there at Mother Muff's on the west side. Delicious food and specifically breakfast all damn day, which is awesome. They should get some kind of an award for that. Breakfast till midnight and a full line of deliciousness from a great kitchen. So head west, my friend, Wednesday night. That means they have, Geeks Who Drink trivia night. Tonight starts at 8 o'clock. 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And let's begin the Kilo Freak News. I don't know what this one's all about. National Underwear Day, everyone. I love it. It's a reminder, probably a reminder gross as to wear underwear. Or maybe it's even grosser time to upgrade your underwear. Do something with underwear today, I guess. As far as freak food stuff goes, we got a few of them here today. I think this is a conspiracy trying to undermine, I think, the greatest food out there, Mexican food. Had trouble with lettuce and Taco Bell. Now it's Chipotle removing jalapenos amid a salmonella outbreak. The restaurant chain says it's out of an abundance of caution. But so far with the salmonella outbreak, 110 have been sickened. It's not as gross as the crepto, pacho, polio thing that other people were getting from the lettuce, but it's still pretty gross. And again, trying to bomb Mexican food, I think. This is Big Burger trying to take down Mexican food restaurants, I think. And now, thankfully, as I mentioned earlier, my jalapeno plants are extremely productive this year. I think just because you've been so hot and dry and everything. So I don't need your jalapenos, Chipotle. BYOJ, baby. BYOJ. Now, a couple hard passes. One involving Domino's, the pizza chain. Now, thankfully, this is in Europe right now. I hope it doesn't come here. They're calling it, by the way, a crime against humanity. That's a great review for the brand new garlic and herb ice cream. Not a joke. It's not April Fool's. It says the tastiest treat of the summer. New garlic and herb ice cream exclusively at Domino's Pizza. Currently in Europe. Hope this crime against humanity doesn't come knocking here in America. Not in my country, damn it. Not in my country. Let's see here. What was the last one? Oh, another hard pass here as well. How about dining in the nude? Maybe at home you could pull that off, but would you like to go to a restaurant where everyone's naked? I don't know if that seems like it's a health code violation, you would think, right? And what a horrible story to have on National Underwear Day. So it's a steakhouse in, guess what, Florida. The Soray Steakhouse. It's 121 North 20th Avenue in Hollywood, Florida. But they have one night a week, Mondays, where diners are allowed to partake in a great meal with no clothes on. The owner says that the concept is a way to attract new business and generate buzz. That's the last thing I need to do is see the steakhouse, right? Ew. So the restaurant is expecting around 20 people for the first naked dining experience. Tickets are $250 for men, $150 for women. It's a lot just harder to get the women involved, I bet. It's going to be just a bunch of dudes sitting around eating sausages. Gross. So $300 for couples, if you care. They say it's a 5-star experience dripping with class and elegance. Really? Somehow, I would like to debate that description a little bit. Nothing screams out dripping with class and elegance than a bunch of naked people eating steaks. All right. SpaceX rocket has made contact with the moon. Unfortunately, there were no satellites close enough to film the impact, they say, which, what's up with that? We've known this thing was going to hit the moon for several days now, and they couldn't move a satellite. I don't know. So I haven't seen any footage yet. They say eventually these satellites will pass over where it impacted, and we'll see the new crater, maybe some debris from the space X Falcon 9 rocket. It was launched 19 months ago. And then they say unintentionally veered toward the moon, which I mentioned yesterday. I got to debate that. It's like, one thing about dudes love breaking stuff. And what dude wouldn't go, hell, I'm not that rocket to hit the moon. And crashed to the moon at 5,400 miles an hour, seven times the speed of sound, which would have been cool to see the impact. Maybe someone got it. They say some telescopes may have been able to see it. We'll see. I've been cruising the web this morning. I haven't seen anything yet. If you come across something, feel free shoot a text over to 719-633-KILO. And let's see here. We wrap up with a couple more stories. One phrase we've coined here on the morning show is the United States of America, the home of great ideas and poor execution. Because that's the way we roll, basically. Good ideas. We can make huge differences. Unfortunately, we just can't get over ourselves to make these things possible. And the two stories today are both pretty obscene. One involves a gun case in Chicago that's going to court here today. An anti-violence volunteer, but a former felon, was arrested in 2023. He went to a police station to turn in an unwanted gun to get it off the streets. It wasn't his. And they arrested him for being in possession of a firearm by a felon. And it's been, obviously, 3 years now, and it's finally just getting into court, which is also kind of obscene in regards to the slow movement of courts, but the fact that this thing is even possibly a case, and he's facing some serious time, obviously, being a felon with a gun. He's just trying to do the right thing. And the other story is about an instructor at the University of Maryland in Baltimore who literally just received a Teacher of the Year award, only to be arrested by federal immigration agents as she returned from receiving this prestigious award. So she's a great teacher. They claim her visa is expired, but they are giving no proof of where they're holding this lady. It's like, that's not really the people we should be grabbing and detaining. I'm all about the Venezuelan gangsters, but teachers of the year are like, they were tracking down people who were paying their taxes. It's like, dude, we need to make sure those people are Americans. Most politicians don't pay their taxes. And they're quote-unquote leaders. But then you hunt down people who are here illegally. And thanks for paying your taxes. That's how we found you. Good ideas. It's poor execution. And similar story to wrap things up in the Hallett Halls today. A lady with multiple fake identities got a little confused when she was trying to fake her identity. A 28-year-old woman pulled over in Florida, surprise, and gave the officers a fake name and then rummaged through the 12 fake IDs in her car till she found the correct one. Like, what's your name? It's Mary Smith. Okay, so your license, Miss Smith. Yeah, hold on a second. Nancy Kerrigan. Paula Abdul. Go through all her IDs. Here, this is the one. Didn't work, by the way. So if you're going to have some fake IDs and a couple aliases, maybe just one or two. Right there, Jason Bourne. Don't need to go too deep or you're going to get confused. And with that, dummy, that is a wrap. Strange and true. For your Wednesday, that's a key.
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0: All right, so you got aches and pains, and you've been told that you need surgery to correct them. 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To steal one from Flavor Flav, don't believe the hype. It's your job. Do some homework, because once a joint is replaced, there's no going back, and there's a chance you can get back to some great feelings, get that pain gone with regenerative treatments from QC Kinetics. And like I've been saying, the consult is absolutely free. So you just need to call, set it up. You can talk to them about what's hurting, and they can tell you what they can do for you. Or can. Maybe surgery is the only option. But again, you deserve to take a step in this direction, because there's no surgery with that. There's not a lot of time missed. Matter of fact, no time missed from work. You're in and out in less than an hour with these treatments right here in Colorado Springs, so no long drives. 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

0: far away.
1: 94.3 Kilo Voodoo from Godsmack. We're rocking your Wednesday. We got a ticket window underway for Sublime tickets. We'll get you another pair next hour. I got one more slot to fill. Metallica Song of the Day, you've not missed that. That'll happen sometime in the 9 o'clock hour. So there's your heads up. And then we had a story, gross, in Florida. They're doing a new dining night at a steakhouse. It's like, that's just not what you need.
2: That was going to be my kicker today.
1: Oh, was it?
2: That's okay.
1: You can still throw it out there. Citizen Sarah checked in. She's like, how do they pay? It's like, oh, God. I feel better. Sorry for the servers. Like, that'll cash your credit. It'll be credit. Hold on a second. Let me dig it out.
2: Ew.
1: Sir, no ass purses. Sir, no ass purses. Yeah, that's something I didn't even think about. I'm assuming it's something you got to probably pay for in advance online.
2: Yeah, probably. Well, I guess it's like there's 150 for women, 250 for men, and then 300 for the couples.
1: For the couples, yeah.
2: So they probably, yeah.
1: It's funny how they pay, the women have to pay less because it's going to be hard to get women to show up and do this. There's going to be a bunch of dudes sitting around gnawing on tomahawk steaks. Gross.
2: Wow.
1: Gross.
3: What is that?
1: It's a nude dining.
2: Nude dining.
3: Oh, no, thank you. Nope.
1: Yep. Hard pass. Would you rather go nude dining or eat the Domino's pizza, garlic ice cream?
2: Ice cream.
1: That's a tough one, though. We've had some of these double dares here today, haven't we?
3: Yeah.
1: So, yeah, gross. All right. Thanks.
3: Guess
1: thanks
3: I got the Monte Cristo.
1: Thanks for planting that seed, Sarah. You're gross. All right, let's take care of headlines. We got news, sports, and weather in a moment. Traffic, though, first. And John Michaels looking through the haze of the smoke here this morning. What do you see, buddy?
4: Yeah, we are in the thick of things right now with a heavy traffic pattern on I-25, both northbound and southbound currently between Woodman and Fillmore. Expect slow speeds both directions right now if you're rolling out of town and up the hill. Let's see, it's a little bit more easier going than southbound if you're rolling into town from the north. Coming in past North Academy to Woodman, that traffic pattern is really overstated right now. We almost a bumper-to-bumper metric, so expect heavy, heavy traffic. And then heavier traffic on Highway 24 at 21st Street as well, coming in from the west. And on Highway 24 at Mark Scheffel, also heavy there. 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That's traffic on the Rock Station 94.3 Kilo.
1: All right, thanks, sir. Let's do it now.
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2: Yeah, authorities arrested a man who was walking the grounds and appeared to be monitoring security planning at President Donald Trump's California golf course ahead of the president's visit. The LA County Sheriff's Department said the man was taking photos and video and had a 16-round magazine with ammunition in his pocket. They recovered a loaded pistol in his car. The Sheriff's Department announced the arrest yesterday as Trump was preparing to arrive for a fundraising dinner at his golf club outside of LA. The 38-year-old man is charged with several felonies. A federal judge tossed a Trump administration lawsuit yesterday that had sought to force Colorado election officials to turn over unredacted copies of the state's voter rolls. U.S. District Court Judge Philip Brimmer said that the Department of Justice failed to provide a sufficient reason for obtaining unredacted voter information and that the federal government is not entitled to that data under federal law. Last year, the DOJ asked a number of states to turn over all records relating to the 2024 federal election, including sensitive voter information like driver's license numbers and the last four digits of Social Security numbers. The state did not comply, and Brimmer dismissed the case with prejudice. And attention, Southern Colorado veterans, the Lindstrom VA clinic will remain closed until 1 p.m. today due to a water main break. There will be limited services after 1 p.m. The VA says labs and first floor specialty services, as well as the staff PIV badging office, will not be available today. If you're unsure of your appointment status, you can call their scheduling line, 719-327-5660. And the town of Monument called on the Board of County Commissioners to deny classifying a proposed Buc-ee's as a convenience store. A company tied to Buc-ee's is trying to get approval to build a location near I-25 and County Line Road near Monument. Last month, the Planning and Community Development Director was unable to determine the appropriate classification for the proposed development And yesterday, Monument Town Council called on the county commissioners to reject that proposal.
1: What do you call it? I mean, it's his own monster.
2: Yeah.
1: Gas station. But they also sell Hawaiian t-shirts. So what are you going to do? Let's jump into sports. Kilo's Jock Shorts. Rockies' chance to pull off an amazing comeback. They fall early, then they tie things up in the third and the fourth. They go up by 2-7-5, and they hold that lead till the ninth. Wrap it up for the win. Not quite. They give up two runs in the ninth. So Tampa ties it to extend the game. Goes to the 11th when Tampa scores two. So Rockies fall 9-7. Game three of that three-game series later on this afternoon. They're in Denver, and then the Rockies will hit the road. Let's see, what else? Football news and notes. Nick Benito, the standout rusher, and a guy who just signed a huge contract out with some kind of a knee injury yesterday. There was talk that there would be an update at the end of practice, and there was. Coach Payton said this, no update, he'll be fine, end quote. That guy's got such personality. He's oozing with personality, man. That guy. So that's that. Maybe some kind of update today for another open day of practice there in Denver. By the way, season ticket holders, get ready. The PSL fees will probably apply to those who want to carry their tickets over to the new digs in 2031. It's a personal seat license.
2: Not pumpkin spice latte?
1: No, not this time. And it's just basically a payment to have your tickets. It's a one-time payment, but it'll be anywhere from $750 for those in the upper decks to $50,000 per seat.
2: Wow.
1: For those who have the VIP luxury boxes and stuff like that. That's coming off the numbers that the Buffalo franchise charged their season ticket holders to move into their new dig. So they said more than likely be very similar. And then college football rankings are out. The coaches poll, which is better because they know what's going on. Ohio State, Oregon, Georgia, Texas, Notre Dame, your top five to lead before the season even starts. And no representation from the state here in the top 25. So CU that are practicing here in town, not on that list. CSU and the Air Force Academy also not invited in the top 25. Not yet, at least. All right, let's get to the forecast here.
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0: Hey there, Fox 21 Storm Team meteorologist Nick Temple here, and happy Wednesday. We've made it to the middle of the week, and yesterday was a cooler day. Today, we'll start to bump the temperatures back up. We'll be back into the mid-80s here in Pikes Peak region, and if you're traveling south to Pueblo, we'll approach the low 90s. We'll see a lot more sunshine for today. A little bit of some smoke and some haze will remain with us throughout the afternoon hours, and then overnight tonight, we'll fall into the low 60s.
2: 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It's currently 59 in Colorado Springs, 62 in Pueblo, 56 in Denver, and it's 801. 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

94.3 Kilo, Jack White and his talking guitar. White Stripes, taking care of business on a Wednesday. All right, let's see here. It is 8:10. We celebrate Sublime here today with a Tiggo Into Wednesday show tomorrow at the Ross Ford Amp Theater. And if you can't attend for whatever reason, we'll do Friday Night Live. We'll dedicate that to Bradley, late Bradley Noel and the gang. So commercial-free live rock from Sublime starts at 10 o'clock Friday night. Or you can double dip. If you go to the show, you want to relive it. A lot of cool live stuff to select from those guys. So that's on the way. This hour, by the way, we'll open the ticket window again and jam something from the band and get you off to that show tomorrow night. All right, then. Well, let's see here. What else? Metallica, you have not missed the song of the day. We'll see if we can conquer that here next hour. And other points of conversation we talked earlier today about, we'll give away stuff for Mother Muffs. And I mentioned I never had a Monte Cristo because it just doesn't seem good. And we got blown up. John said the same thing. Although I said if I had a gun in my head, it was tuna milk or a Monte Cristo, I'd go with the Monte Cristo. So, Dan, don't underrate the Monte Cristo. It's pretty effing good.

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1: That's it. Slowing on I-25 northbound, Cimarron to Fillmore. And on the southbound lanes, let me see if I can get those jam jumper cams going. See what we see here. On 25 south, we had heavy traffic at Woodman last time. So we're back to a lighter pattern. All right, so all that heavy traffic has dissipated on 25 southbound between Woodman and Fillmore. It's back to a light pattern, no heavy delays. Let me take a look at the major intersections along Academy, which are building up, especially Academy at Maysland for southbound traffic. Really heavy at the intersection. That's going to be a two-cycle light. Academy Austin, heavier. Academy Platt as well. And Austin at Stetson, actually looks pretty good right now. 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
4: I could do that, guys. Chop, ba-da-ba-ba-ba. Right, we got 60 now in the Springs. Finally get there. 62 in Pueblo, 56 in Denver. Beautifully cool start here this morning. Unfortunately, the air quality poor, and we'll be through the day if you haven't looked outside. That ain't fog, man. That's smoke from people's tragic lives in Utah, and then those fires that are cooking there in Washington State are kind of catching the jet stream and getting to us. So we'll see about 88 for the high in the Springs, 86 for the Springs, 88 for Pueblo for overall highs today, but then we're back into 90s and 100s Thursday and into the weekend, it looks like. So just a quick stumble for a cold day or, a day and a half of cooler temperatures. That's about it. All right, and that is all. 60 again in the Springs. It is 60.

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0: 94.3 Kilo, it's the Rock Station, and the hello there. It's the morning show. We got lots to do here. You can join the winner circle. So far, it's just James, so it's just a winning, not much of a circle. It's more of a winning period. Citizen James, the first winner for Sublime tickets. Another chance this hour, though. We're going to play something from the band. You hear it, hit up the Rock Lines, caller 9, gets off to the show tomorrow night at the Ross Ford Amphitheater. So we got that going for us. You have not missed the Metallica Song of the Day. We played Sanitarium earlier, but that was not the Song of the Day. So we'll conquer the SOD from Metallica in the 9 o'clock hour. So be on the ball, my friend. And yeah, get ready. There's a Sublime song right around the corner here for a second chance to win. But all day, your chance to grab them. Lisa with a few pairs, Sid with a few pairs this afternoon. And if you can't make it to the show or if you want to kind of relive it because it's going to be awesome, that's our Friday Night Live presentation this Friday, 10 o'clock, commercial free with Sublime. Okay, we move into the traffic once again, 825. Oh, it's still a cool day, man. We only have a couple degrees above 60 for Colorado Springs, Denver, Pueblo, and then Denver's not even at 60 yet. But wow. Unfortunately, it brings this smoke and haze, so they have poor air quality issued for the entire Front Range. Keep that in mind if you got problems breathing. So, that in mind, how's the hazy cameras looking for you there, Johnny?
1: Well, taking a look at conditions are good on Highway 50. It is hazy in the area there between McCulloch Boulevard and over to I-25. And then on Highway 115 up from Penrose, coming up past Turkey Canyon Ranch Road, where the seeing is good. Looks like good air quality overall, good road conditions overall into Fort Carson. No slowing if you're approaching via South Academy. It's all good for you there as well. And on the east side, Highway 24 at Woodman Road and Falcon area. Let's see, 1, 2, 3 directions. Inbound from Peyton is going to be minimal. And on Woodman Road, heavy traffic on the eastbound side approaching Highway 24 in Falcon, so expect quite a line of traffic there. And then down the road on Highway 24 at Mark Scheffel, 1, 2, 3 directions, heavy traffic from the north. 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That's traffic on the Rock Station, 94.3.
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94.3 Keno enjoys Incubus very much. All right, let's see here. We got headlines right around the corner. Our last reality check of the morning. We'll bust that loose. And then next hour, we'll celebrate our Metallica-ness. Traffic, not that bad here today, considering easily distracted with the smoke and everything. And the cooler temperatures. You got your hand out the window, flying through the air. So we'll find that last round of traffic to lead us into the last round of the reel here this morning. And traffic this hour coming to you from Epic Remedy, rooted in Colorado Springs for over 10 years. 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And like I said, about 20 minutes, we'll hit you with those headlines. Right now, let's continue that ticket window thing. We celebrate the show tomorrow night. Keto presents Sublime from the Ross Ford Amphitheater. That's its official name now, after I laid down some serious cash to snag the naming rights. So, we've got tickets. I mentioned every time you hear Sublime here on the morning show, caller 9 reaps the benefits. What do you know? This is Sublime. You're on the Keto Morning Show.

0: 94.3 Kilo. Love me that one. Pawn Shop from Sublime. And I don't see that popping up on any of the set lists for the band, which will be.
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9: Hi, guys. This is the Rocket Roger Clemens. 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

94.3 Keto. Wake shaky, man. That's Slipknot. Working on new stuff. Is Sid Wilson still in the band? No one really knows. Although we learned yesterday, Sid Wilson is the evil twin of David Spade. We got photographic proof. Matter of fact, I need to post that. It is startling. So, still no official word from the band. This is all like from, I think TMZ was reporting the split, but then little Osborne Kelly, who was with Sid Wilson for a while. Matter of fact, they were engaged and they broke up before they got wed. They have a kid too, but she kind of blew him up in a few posts. So maybe his world is a crumbling. All right, stick around. Speaking of the crumbling worlds, Summer loves to talk about it. We'll hit you with those headlines one more time. The final rally check of the morning. We'll do it next here in Keto.

0: Jonathan Davis, do you realize you just got married for the third time? Oh, I know. I bet it's going. Oh! Very upset about his recent nuptials. So, yeah, his third marriage, and then it was kind of quietly done because it fell on the same day that Travis Kelce got married. And then, of course, that was all the chat.
1: Yes, it was.
0: So, but he's got that going for him. He did a great performance of Freak on a Leash with a fancy symphony just a few weeks ago as well, which was just awesomely, eerily awesome. Everything's coming up. Jonathan Davis. All right, it's 8:54, and we're there. Last go of the reel. We'll wrap up the headlines here. Make way for the Metallica song of the day next hour. And let's get to it. John Michaels. Not a bad Wednesday. Wrap up that morning commute if you could.
2: Yeah, it wasn't so bad. Unfortunately, we leave with one item active right now. It is a crash. It's going to be on Austin Bluffs westbound, just west of Union Boulevard. Police are with the scene. Traffic is getting by. It doesn't look like this is an injury crash, at least to this point right now. Let's hope that everybody's okay. And that is the only incident right now. Let me refresh some cameras, see what we're doing as far as, like, inbound on I-25 on the interstate. Heavier traffic. Looks like we're building up to another traffic slowing pattern between Woodman and Fillmore at this point, anyway. The northbound side looks like a nice recovery overall from the rush hour, so I think we're done on I-25 northbound. Major intersections along Academy, Maysland Academy, Platt Academy, Austin. All three are looking a lot better. 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That's traffic on the Rock Station 94.3 Kilo.
0: All right, thanks, sir. Till tomorrow, we'll do it again.
2: You got it.
0: In the meantime, one more time, headlights.
3: Now, it's a Kilo reality check.
0: And it's the last round of the real summer. Take it away.
4: Yeah, a federal judge tossed a Trump administration lawsuit yesterday that had sought to force Colorado election officials to turn over unredacted copies of the state's voter rolls. U.S. District Court Judge Philip Brimmer said that the Department of Justice failed to provide a sufficient reason for obtaining unredacted voter information and that the federal government is not entitled to that data under federal law. Last year, the DOJ asked a number of states to turn over all records relating to the 2024 federal election, including sensitive voter information like driver's license numbers and the last four digits of Social Security numbers. The state did not comply. Brimmer dismissed the case with prejudice. And as back-to-school season starts, CSP says between 2021 to 2025, it investigated 267 crashes involving school buses. El Paso County was the location for 28 of those crashes, the third most statewide. Most of them were caused by other drivers, not the school bus driver. CSP is reminding drivers of rules while driving near school buses. Stop if a school bus has its red lights flashing on. Proceed with caution if the school bus has yellow lights on and stop at least 20 feet before a school bus with red flashing lights. Wait until the lights are off and the children are off the roadway. And Colorado Parks and Wildlife says any active duty military veterans and National Guard members can visit Colorado Parks for free this August as a thank you for their dedicated service and sacrifice to the country. According to CPW, qualifying military members can pick up a free military parks pass at any Colorado park by showing proof of military service, such as a DD-214, military or veteran ID card, a current Colorado driver's license, or state-issued ID card with the word veteran printed on it, or your VA medical card. The pass is not valid for spouses or dependents, and all other park fees remain in effect. And a SpaceX 9 Falcon rocket booster that launched from Florida struck the surface of the moon early this morning, creating a new crater after spending more than a year drifting through space. NASA said the upper stage rocket impacted the moon at about 2:35 this morning at roughly 5,400 miles an hour. He said the crash wasn't expected to pose any danger to Earth, and it was expected to leave a crater of about 60 feet wide and 12 feet deep. But there's no photos of this just yet.
0: Yeah, not yet. I'm curious why. They mentioned some of the satellites weren't in position to film the impact, which is like, well, couldn't you make it get there? You had several days. We knew it was going to happen. And then they also mentioned that some telescopes would be able to see it here from terra firma, but we haven't seen any of those pictures either. They did say they will swing over and show the crater, but I want to see the impact, man.
4: I know.
0: Maybe it's an alien craft. Oh, let's start that conspiracy theory, shall we? And yeah, take advantage of the free passes to the state parks. I mean, you're like not even a little over an hour for Mueller State Park. You got 11 Mile Canyon is beautiful. Also about an hour, 20 minutes away. A lot of really great places. Very close to our beloved Colorado Springs.
4: Yeah.
0: All right, sports. Let's get into that. Rockies fall to Tampa. Despite jumping into the lead in the fourth and holding that lead all the way through the ninth, They couldn't do it. They give up two runs in the ninth. Tampa ties it. It winds up going to 11 innings. Tampa scoring two more in the 11th for the win. 9-7. Game three later on this afternoon. And then the Rockies will hit the road. What else? NFL Nick Benito. Not a name you want to see out with a knee injury, but that happened yesterday. Coach Payton at the end of the day said, no update. He'll be fine. And no word this morning on the seriousness of it, but he definitely was gingerly walking off the turf after doing something to that knee. Also, season ticket holders for the Broncos could be facing some hefty personal seat license tax. That's just basically a right to be able to pay for your season tickets. It's a one-time fee, and it'll probably be anywhere from $750 to $50,000 per seat for the upcoming exchange from the old Mile High to the new Mile High. And that's coming off the numbers that they charge season ticket holders there in Buffalo. Do the same to carry their seats over into the new stadium. Wow. Expensive. It might even be more expensive. Owners have not said whether or not they will levy these PSL fees, but most signs point to yeah. And then NCAA coaches poll is out before the college football season starts. Ohio State, number one, Oregon, Georgia, Texas, Notre Dame are your top five. No Colorado representation in the top 25, including the Buffaloes, who are practicing right here in town. Nor the Rams. They're in Fort Collins or your Air Force Falcons. And that is a wrap. We'll get to the forecast here in just mere moments. First, a heads up here from the Kilo Morning Show and the Colorado Lottery Powerball. It's huge. It is huge. What's the current take, Summer Justin?
4: $786 million.
0: I couldn't even write that out in actual numbers.
4: Zero. How many zeros?
0: That's just insane to think. So, yeah, you wouldn't have to worry about those PSL fees for your Denver Broncos season tickets. Right? Matter of fact, with that kind of money, you could be a part owner.
4: Right?
0: Of your favorite NFL franchise. Because at $786 million, you basically don't have to ever ask what does it cost again in your life. And it's easy to play. It's only $2. And you pick how many numbers, Summer?
4: Pick six. You pick six numbers. You can pick them yourself. You can get the machine to pick it for you. And it's $2 a ticket, like you said. Drawings every Monday, Wednesday, and Saturday. And that jackpot has been growing, and it keeps growing until someone wins.
0: Yeah, and the Mega Millions got to right around this, and someone then swiped it all. It could be you. You can also throw an extra buck down and get a second chance at a shot at $10 million, which I would gladly take that. I could maybe actually write out $10 million in numbers.
4: Yeah.
0: 786, that's way above it. So, yeah, you pick five in a Powerball or let the computer pick for you. And win away, man. $786 million. The drawing is tonight. It's Mondays, Wednesdays, and Saturday. But don't forget to play, because if you don't play,
4: you can't win.
0: There you go. So enjoy your newfound $786 million. 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
1: Hey there, Fox 21 Storm Team meteorologist Nick Tibble here, and happy Wednesday. We've made it to the middle of the week, and yesterday was a cooler day. Today, we'll start to bump the temperatures back up. We'll be back into the mid-80s here in Pikes Peak region, and if you're traveling south to Pueblo, we'll approach the low 90s. We'll see a lot more sunshine for today. A little bit of some smoke and some haze will remain with us throughout the afternoon hours, and then overnight tonight, we'll fall into the low 60s.
4: 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It is currently 60 in both Colorado Springs and Denver. It's 65 in Pueblo, and it's 902. 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

94.3 Kilo. They're wildly weird and violently entertaining. System of a Down doing it on a Wednesday. So we got Metallica will conquer that song sometime this hour. A couple stories we didn't get to. Also conquered here in a few in the crap we had no time for. I break in early because John is out, so traffic falls upon me. This traffic report sponsored by Preparation H. Shrink that butt, Preparation H. There's northbound and southbound Union problems. So northbound and southbound Union at Austin Bluffs closed due to a traffic accident. And then the no-brainer says expect delays. Do you think? Gee, both lanes are shut down. Expect delays? No way. Southbound Union at Austin Bluffs. Avoid the area. As traffic report sponsored by Preparation H. Shrink that beehole. Now back to the rock. 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

94.3 Kino. Rocking the Offspring. And then moments ago, we got word from CSPD that both directions of Union, North and South on Union at Austin Bluffs, are shut down due to a traffic accident. And it goes on to say, expect delays and seek alternative routes. Thanks for that. So again, Union, both North and Southbound are Austin Bluffs. Steer clear. We'll let you know when they get that, if they get that cleared up before we wrap up this hour. Lots to do. We'll conquer a few stories we missed in the crap we had no time for. And then we got the song from Metallica that you've been waiting for. It's 3 minutes and 6 seconds of awesome. And it'll unlock your chance to join us here in just a matter of weeks now for the end of the Summer of Sphere. Thanks to our friends at the Epic Remedy and everyone else who make this thing possible. And that's it. Belcro, Hell's Kitchen, and then the Public House, where we're going to be doing the giveaway there at the Alexander, the old film studio. And right now, let's see, who is it? It's Heather and Jake and Chris and Ray. They've snagged the Metallica prize packs and are secured in the final give. They'll have it at least a chance. And you can, too. Just listen for the song of the day. We tell you what it is every morning at 7:20, and we play it several times throughout the day. When you hear it, number 9 is in for the party. So you shouldn't be freaked out too much yet. Maybe a little nervous. You could be a little sick to your stomach.

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9: So very nice and cool, at least the start. That'll be over, though. Don't worry. Just like everything good, it'll come to an end. We're going to see about 88 for the high in Pueblo today and about 86 for the Springs, but then mid to upper 90s for the Springs and upper 90s and 100s and 100s. That doesn't sound right. Hot, even hotter in Pueblo. So that's tomorrow, Friday, for our golf tournament. About 95 degrees, and the weekend for the Springs, yeah, 95, 96, and 100s for Pueblo. 64 right now in the Springs. It is 66 in Pueblo. Denver finally getting to the 60s. Even 6-0 there. And 918 here at Kilo.
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finish a hike? Got that promotion? Or did you just wake up on time today? You deserve a beer and a burger. At Brew's Ale House. 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You deserve fresh sourdough and cinnamon rolls from the Brew's Bakery. And you deserve to pick up a pint glass at the Kilo Pint Night Saturday the 15th from 5 to 7. 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You deserve it. At Brew's Ale House on the Riverwalk in Pueblo.

0: 94.3 Kilo Rockin' Parkway Drive, Australian export. And how goes it? It's the Kilo Morning Show here. Where's my stupid phone? Oh, it's right in front of my face. I hate that. Where's your phone? It's in your hand, dummy. We still got Union North and Southbound shut down there at Awesome Bluffs. Accident about, it's been about 30 minutes ago. So it'll probably still be a thing for a little while longer. So heads up on that front. Also, you have not missed that Metallica song of the day. It's coming. I swear to you, it's coming. Right now, we got the stories we missed coming your way. A handful of stories we get around to. Nothing too important. We do the important stuff throughout the broadcast day. It's the crap that we had no time for.
1: Oh, yeah.
0: We get to the reason why we can't have nice stuff to conclude this edition. First, though, we say goodbye to Brock Lesnar. No surprise that he officially has announced his retirement. He's already left the UFC a while back, but his WWF career is officially over. WWE career is officially over after, I can't believe they sent him out on a loss. He lost in the Hell in a Cell match over the weekend at SummerSlam in Minneapolis, where he's from. It's like you couldn't even give that guy a victory to say goodbye. That's typical McMahon fashion. He's cooked. So he was on McAfee's shows yesterday, I think it was, saying Saturday was very emotional for me. I want to say a big thank you to everybody. And I'm retired. Much deserved, man. I love that guy. Man, when he was fighting in his prime in the UFC, yeah, he was a terrifying man. And then he had some stomach issues, had some of his intestine removed. And I remember his first fight after. The guy who was fighting, I forget who it was. I think it was that Hakeem guy. Anyway, he got a kick right to the stomach. And it looked like it was probably the most painful blow he'd ever taken. I felt so bad for Brock Lesnar. But deserving of his retirement, man. That guy's worked hard. And still is a very terrifying man. But what else here? For better or for worse, I guess, because I know that it's kind of split Linkin Park fans into a camp. But the new look Linkin Park are going to be kicking out a documentary and chronicle their return. It's called Unshatter. And it's going to be in movie theaters. Because that's the thing now. Ghost is having their second performance in the movie theaters. So it'll be a documentary about how they got back together, how they found someone to replace Chester, and then also show footage from Sao Paulo, Brazil, which I remember seeing some of the footage from when they first did it. The place goes nuts. Brazilians know how to rock. So that's on the way if you're a fan. And now we don't have audio, but we do have some footage or like pictures of David Lee Roth and Alex Van Halen. And their first public appearance since Van Halen's final reunited show in 2015 at a TEDx event in Fargo, North Dakota. David Lee Roth wasn't supposed to be a part of the conversation originally, but then he had to pull some of his tour dates, freed up some time, so he figured, why not? And it's just great, man. They both look, I mean, obviously they're older now, but they both look great. So the 10-year reunion, what they discussed, mum's the word. Well, we're going to be getting this via the YouTube here in a few weeks' time. Oh, way to strike while the iron's hot. Let's see here. Alex now 73 years old. Wow, I thought he was younger than David. David Roth, 71 years old. So we'll let you know when that officially gets to the old YouTube streamer. That should be a fun conversation. I heard those. I'm not familiar with the TED Talks, but I was told that they're very quick, like 18 to 20 minutes, which I don't know if that's enough time for the stories that these two guys would have, right? I want more. And finally, this is why we can't have nice stuff. We can't even get on the same page in regards to anything anymore. I mean, there's camps set up over a freaking reflecting pool. Of all the things going on in this world, man, reflecting pool isn't even in the top 200. And now a story blowing up Spider-Man, which is, of course, getting rave reviews. Everyone I've talked to who's seen it says it's awesome. You know, money-wise, obviously, it's done its damage. The number one biggest box office opener in the history of movies, helping the movie theaters have the most successful weekend they've had since way back in 2019, which is amazing. Yet the story reads, Spider-Man's New York City home would cost millions. There's no way that Peter Parker could afford to live in the apartment they feature in the movie. Let's dump over the movie. Oh, that's stupid. Right? It's a fake movie about a guy who's half man, half spider, and floats around the city on a spider web saving people. It's not real. So to try to blow up the movie by undermining his New York home is just gross. And again, the reason why we can't have nice stuff. Isn't that funny? That's the only negative thing I've heard about this movie. Spider-Man couldn't even afford that apartment. That whole movie's stupid. All right. Internet trolls, go back under your bridge. And that's a wrap. Stuff we missed. Half been conquered. It's the crap. We had no time for Europe to date, and it's 9:33 here.
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0: Org. All right, we're almost done here. You have not missed the Metallica song of the day, which that's alarming, isn't it? Holy crap, we don't have a lot of time here. So be on the ball, and then also we still have problems both directions of Union, north and south down there. Austin Bluffs have been shut down for about 35, 40 minutes due to a crash there, and I have not gotten a thumbs up yet from the CSPD. So we'll see if we can get that cleared before we wrap up the morning show. If not, we'll hand it off to Lisa. She's in with more Sublime Tickets, if you didn't know. First Sublime Ticket Window Wednesday. She'll reset the Metallica song of the day, which you're going to learn what it is here in just a few minutes. And more fun with her. We'll wrap, though. Day in history. We'll conquer that here. Coming up next, what is day 5 of August? So that's all on the way. Thanks for being a part of it. This is the Key to the Morning Show.

0: Kilo Rocks, that's Metallica. That's the song of the day. And Tom, you get to ask James Hetfield if you are the correct caller.
1: Oh, my God, dude. I'm pulling over. I've been every caller except number 9 until right now.
0: Nice. You bat the cycle. Good job, buddy.
1: All right. Yes, sir.
0: Ask the question, man.
1: James, am I caller number 9?
2: Yeah, yeah.
0: Every number but 9. That's great, man. Well, way to be dedicated, Tom. Good job.
1: Thank you, man. It's been like 10 weeks I've been trying.
0: 10 weeks and 3 days, as a matter of fact. Well, good, dude. Welcome there to the club, go. Tom.
1: All right. Thank you, sir.
0: No problem. No, thank you. Thank you for your diligence. All right. Move them over to the winner's pile there. We've had a busy day. Nice job to James and Dan. They snagged the tickets for Sublime. We got plenty more of those peppered throughout the day. Brad snagged the freebies from Mother Muffs. And then Tom wraps it up with the win there. And we'll see you at the giveaway. It took him 10 weeks and 3 days. See, if you just stay hard, my friend, you'll get through. All right, Union, both north and southbound, have been shut down for about 45 minutes now at Auster Bluffs. So avoid that area. I'll punt this over to Lisa. She'll keep eyes on that, see when it reopens there. In the meantime, we're wrapping this thing up, huh? All right, then. Hit the music, my friend. It's Day in History time. Day 5 of August. Birthdays and stories from today. As far as birthdays go, you got James Gunn, the director, Guardians of the Galaxy, Superman, Supergirl. They can't all be zingers. That guy is 60. Former NBA standout Pat Ewing is 64. I didn't realize ex-Foo Fighter guitarist Pat Schmier. I know he was in, like, the Germs and a bunch of other bands preceding Nirvana and Foo Fighters, but he's 67. I don't know. You're say who's older, Patrick Ewing or Pat Schmier? I would put my money on Patrick Ewing. A little lost it all, I tell you. And then a couple noteworthy individuals no longer with us. How about Neil Armstrong, first man on the moon? Fitting as SpaceX crashes a rocket into that piece of cheese last night. So he would have been having a birthday. Also, Adam Yaut from the Beastie Boys, one of my favorites. I still, for whatever reason, all the Beastie Boy lyrics have been burned into my brain. Everything else I learned in school, I don't remember. But I know the Beastie Boy lyrics, word for word. Maybe one day it'll pay off for me. Like the aliens will say, recite Eggman, word for word. I'll be like, all right, we all dressed in black. We went out around the back. We began to attack. The eggs did crack on Daisy's back. Something like that. I'm close. And then let's see here. What else for today? Day 5. Let's see here. The Duke's Hazard reset 21 years ago. Jessica Simpson is Daisy Duke. And, of course, Johnny Knoxville and Stifler taking over the lead of Bo and Luke Duke. Not needed. We lost Sir Alec Guinness, Obi-Wan Kenobi, on this date in the year 2000. Ah, so he passed before the world took a dump. Jealous. Sir Alec Guinness died suddenly when he was sliced in half by a lightsaber. What are the chances of that happening to him in real life as well as on the screen, right? Isn't that weird? I always just thought that was pretty crazy. Fairly unknown Tom Cruise would star in Risky Business. It pretty much changed that kid's life, right? That was 43 years ago today. We mentioned the official merging and the birth of the NBA yesterday. They merged with the American Basketball Association, and today was the first time they announced which teams would be sticking around. The Nuggets, the Pacers, the Spurs, and the Brooklyn Nets would be pulled into that NBA fold. They would find Marilyn Monroe's body. Her beautiful dead body on this date, 1962. The first electric traffic light. How old do you think? 112 years ago. The first one was installed in Cleveland, Ohio. Those folks were ahead of the curve for just a little while. And then the most notorious moment for today, the 5th day of August, is the first federal income tax was signed into the law. By whom? That rotten bastard known as Abe Lincoln, son of a... Yeah, his beard, his stupid hat, would officially sign the papers to legally make it possible for the government to steal your money. 3% tax applied to all incomes over $800. Now, this was done because we were in the Civil War, needed to raise funds to fight that battle. But then the government got a taste of our money. And like, geez, this is easy. They just given us their money. And the war ends, and they continue to just gobble up the money. And it just got more and more obscene over the years. And now they don't even fund wars with it. They just lace their own pockets and steal from you once a week or once every other week, depending on your pay cycle. So thanks, Abe Lincoln, you big dumb jerk. All that for today, the 5th day of August. That's it for me. That's the time. That's my story till tomorrow. That's Tequila.
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11: Hey there, Fox 21 Storm Team meteorologist Nick Timble here, and happy Wednesday. We've made it to the middle of the week, and yesterday was a cooler day. Today, we'll start to bump the temperatures back up. We'll be back into the mid-80s here in Pikes Peak region, and if you're traveling south to Pueblo, we'll approach the low 90s. We'll see a lot more sunshine for today. A little bit of some smoke and some haze will remain with us throughout the afternoon hours, and then overnight tonight, we'll fall into the low 60s.
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0: 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We are back. It's never so quiet as when your favorite station is off the air, huh?
1: Sheesh.
0: You got some pretty good techie people, though, man. They got on it. Woo! Coming up today, got two sets of tickets to Sublime to give away. I'm going to be listening for that Metallica song of the day, which, by the way, today is Hardwired. You'll be listening for that, be caller number 9 when you hear that to get qualified for Kilo's Summer of Sphere. And then, of course, Kilo's Rock Lunch, brought to you by the Public House at the Alexander. I'll have a gift certificate to go check them out. That is all coming up today. Right now, from their latest album, Dear God, out now. It's new rock from the Pretty Reckless, When I Wake Up, on Kilo.

94.3 Kilo Rocks with Van Halen in Panama. Back before that, new rock from the Pretty Reckless. When I wake up, Kilo is back on the air. That's a long few minutes. The Warning, new album, their fifth. Headed our way, August 28th. Got 12 new tracks for us. Got The Warning, it's sick on Kilo.

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It's Lisa behind the Kilo mic today. Got new rock from a perfect circle. It's Starless on Kilo.

0: The Rock Station 94.3 Kilo. The Rob Zombie Freer. Wednesday, I love that one. Rob Zombie's headed to Fiddler's Green with Marilyn Manson, The Who, and Orgy. Saturday, September 12th. Get all those details, ticket links onto that concert tab. Kilo943.com. So I'm very excited. I'm also kind of sad. Kilo's fourth and final pint night is coming up in like a week and a half. Scratch calendars. Scratch out whatever you had planned for Saturday because you're going to join us at Brew's Ale House at 120 East Riverwalk in Pueblo Saturday, August 15th from 5 p.m. to 7 p.m. Going to be handed out limited edition Kilo Five Finger Death Punch pint glasses. We're also going to be giving away tickets for Five Finger Death Punch at Red Rocks September 8th. And give those away at 5:50 and 6:50 p.m. We'll start handing out those pint glasses at 6. 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

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It is Ticket Window Wednesday. Got your chance to score a pair of tickets to see Sublime. And I'm psychic. I can see that coming in the really, really near future. So keep listening. 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

0: 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New rock from Social Distortion with Born to Kill. It is Ticket Window Wednesday. 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I got a pair of tickets on the free for caller number 9 right now on the Rock Line, 719-633-KILO. Let's check in with the weather.
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2: Hey there, Fox 21 Storm Team meteorologist Nick Temple here, and happy Wednesday. We've made it to the middle of the week, and yesterday was a cooler day. Today, we'll start to bump the temperatures back up. We'll be back into the mid-80s here in Pikes Peak region, and if you're traveling south to Pueblo, we'll approach the low 90s. We'll see a lot more sunshine for today. A little bit of some smoke and some haze will remain with us throughout the afternoon hours, and then overnight tonight, we'll fall into the low 60s.
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It's Name in Blood on Kilo.

The Rock Station 94.3 Kilo's Rock Lunch, brought to you all week by the Public House at the Alexander. They're out in Nevada and Fillmore, 3104 North Nevada Avenue. 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

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Were you just dancing like Axl Rose? I know you were. Guns N' Roses, Sweet Child of Mine. 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

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It's a Colorado craft kitchen with 30 draft lines and an award-winning pub. They have fresh local ingredients, a menu as unique as the history of their location. It was built in 1928. The Alexander Building was home to the Alexander Film Company, once the largest film advertisement company in the world, producing over 2,000.

0: films annually on its 260-acre lot right here in Colorado Springs. Alexander Aircraft Company was also created out of a need to transport crew and equipment all over the country. 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They got Thursday night trivia. Last Saturday of every month, they got the Pike's Punks comedy show. Happy hour, Monday through Friday, 3 to 6 p.m. Dollar off appetizers, $3 off pizzas, dollar off house wines, wells, and drafts. Only a couple hours away. I got a gift certificate for caller number 9 right now. On the Rock Line, 719-633-KILO. Gift certificate to the Public House at the Alexander. You don't want to cook tonight. It's hump day. Let them cook for you. Caller number 9 right now on the Rock Lines. 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

The Rock Station 94.3 Kilo's Rock Lunch. Brought to you all week by the Public House at the Alexander. Congratulations to Kilo Rocker Chris. Picked himself up a gift certificate to the Public House at the Alexander. Said he's never been there before. Might become his new favorite place to go. He didn't win today. That's okay. We got more chances to win tomorrow and Friday. We head on over there for their happy hour tonight. 3 to 6 p.m., dollar off appetizers, $3 off pizzas, dollar off any house, wines, wells, and drafts. 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

0: The Rock Station 94.3 Kilo. And that wraps up your Wednesday Rock Lunch, brought to you by the Public House at the Alexander. Go check them out tonight. 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Check out their history, too. It's pretty interesting. Coming up, it's 40 minutes of nonstop rock right here on Kilo.
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It's Lisa behind the Kilo mic today. And it is Ticket Window Wednesday. Got your chance to score a pair of tickets to see Sublime at the Ford Amphitheater tomorrow. That is coming up later. Right now, we got new rock from The Haunt. It's a Bad Omen on Kilo.

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Marilyn Manson headed to Fiddler's Green with Rob Zombie, The Who, and Orgy Saturday, September 12th. 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From his upcoming album, One Assassination, Under God, Chapter 2. It's new rock from Marilyn Manson with the coolest intro. It's Exit Wound on Kilo 943.

0: the Rock Station 94.3 Kilo Papa Roach with Last Resort with Exit Wound. I checked out the Kilo concert calendar lately. Now I got almost 30 shows coming up. This list in the studio is about as tall as me. Check it out. We got some good stuff coming. We got ticket windows this week. Today, it's Ticket Window Wednesday, your chance to score a pair of tickets to see Sublime. 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

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Congratulations to Kilo rocker Elia. 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When you hear it, be calling number 9, Rockline 719-633-KILO. Also wanted to let you guys know about a crash. Somebody got T-boned out of InterQuest and Power, so the intersection is blocked. Avoid that area. And slow it down, my friends. Put the phone down. New rock from Mastodon, it's Snakes for Dinner on Kilo.

0: 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I love the way that one ends. A new rock from Mastodon, from their upcoming album, Marrow Deep, headed our way, August 28th. Snakes for Dinner. I don't know if that sounds too good, but... 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

0: 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Falling in reverse. The voices in my head. This voice in your head is telling you, we're in week 10 of Kilo's Summer of Sphere. Kilo and the Epic Remedy want to send you to Las Vegas to see Metallica's final show of 2026 on Saturday, November 7th. So here's what you got to do. 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When you hear it, be caller number 9 on the Rock Line, 719-633-KILO to get qualified. Then on Saturday, August 29th, Kilo is going to take over the public house at the Alexander, 3104 North Nevada Avenue from 1 to 3 p.m. All qualifiers got to be present, checked in no later than 2 p.m. But come early, hang out. Winner's going to score airfare, hotel, spending cash, and tickets. Metallica's final Sphere performance of 2026 on Saturday, November 7th. Congratulations to Kilo Rockers Heather, Jake, Chris, and Ray. All scored a Metallica prize pack and secured their spot in the final 9. That's the final giveaway. Want to give a big thank you to the Epic Remedy. 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Also want to thank Belco Credit Union, Refrano's Hell's Kitchen, and of course, the public house at the Alexander. 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Be caller number 9 when you hear it on the Rock Line, 719-633-KILO. Good luck.
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0: The Rock Station 94.3 Kilo. New Rock in the Morning with Kerosene. My name is Lisa. That is my time today. Sid Black's coming in next. Got another chance for you to score tickets to see Sublime for Ticket Window Wednesday. Also, keep listening for that Metallica Song of the Day for your chance to get qualified for Kilo's Summer of Sphere. That was 40 minutes of nonstop rock. It's all next on Kilo.
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2: Hey there, Fox 21 Storm Team meteorologist Nick Tibble here, and happy Wednesday. We've made it to the middle of the week, and yesterday was a cooler day. Today, we'll start to bump the temperatures back up. We'll be back into the mid-80s here in Pikes Peak region, and if you're traveling south to Pueblo, we'll approach the low 90s. We'll see a lot more sunshine for today. A little bit of some smoke and some haze will remain with us throughout the afternoon hours, and then overnight tonight, we'll fall into the low 60s.
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Fall Time Run. Chevelle and Star Set along for the ride as well. That will be Ball Arena stuff for us. Look into it. 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

0: Metallica, For Whom the Bell Tolls, not your one for the day.
1: Sorry. Not sorry. It's a great song.
0: Think a little bit more current.
1: Title track off their latest, Hardwired Self-Destruct, maybe?
0: Headed your way here a little bit. Your official Summer of Sphere song of the day, along with the Epic Remedy.
1: Phone lines blew up, though. 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
0: Keep at it as we look to get you to Vegas to see Metallica at the Las Vegas Sphere November 7th as part of Summer of Sphere on the Rock Station, 94.3 Kilo.

It's very possible that Scott Weiland is top of the list for rock star belly buttons that I've seen the most, right? Especially in his Velvet Revolver days. Holy hell, dude, put that thing away. Maybe Johnny Hawkins, frontman for Nothing More. That dude doesn't do anything without a shirt. I guarantee right now in the world, wherever Johnny Hawkins, frontman for Nothing More, may be, pretty good chance he's shirtless. Belly button out all in its glory. Latest now from Johnny Hawkins, probably shirtless, along with The Who, their track Lost Soul. It's right here at Kilo.

0: The Who going to be on the Freaks on Parade Tour. Orgy, The Who, opening up for Marilyn Manson. And Rob Zombie, Fiddler Stop for us, coming up in September. 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New rock from The Who, along with Johnny Hawkins, frontman for Nothing More, and Lost Soul. It's a Wednesday, Ticket Window Wednesday. 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Let's go closer to about an hour, 4:45-ish. I do have AEW. 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

Just a few months away, actually about a month away, Rob Zombie stop at Fiddler's Green. Freaks on Parade Tour, his co-headlining run with Marilyn Manson. Look into it. Concert page, kilo943.com. Great Satan, latest record. Out and available now from Rob Zombie. Has him on the cover with like six extra arms. Productive, I'm sure. That out and available features the new rock, I'm a Rock and Roller. It's right here at Kilo.

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1: Rob Zombie coming off his latest record, The Great Satan, ahead of his Freaks on Parade tour stop at Fiddler's in September. That is New Rock. I'm a rock and roller. 40 nonstop next, 420 Fix, guest list spot, headed your way for Nonpoint, their upcoming Black Sheep show. Take care of that part of the 420. Closer to 4:45-ish, I will have tickets in for tomorrow's Sublime stop at Ford Amphitheater on this Ticket Window Wednesday. Lots to get into in the 4 o'clock hour. Let's get out. First look at traffic, Kilo Traffic Center.
2: Well, we are still seeing some slower traffic northbound I-25 between Cimarron and Garden of the Gods. Not near as bad as it was when we started off this afternoon, but it is still under normal speeds. Powers Boulevard southbound at Research Parkway. We've got an accident being reported there. We've also still got the crash blocking the right lane Circle Drive northbound at Airport Road. 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I'm Leslie Scott with traffic on the Rock Station 94.3.
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40 continues coming off Dear God, record available now from the Pretty Reckless. It's New Rock When I Wake Up right here at Kilo.

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Your 420 here today. Tickets in, guest list spot for Nonpoint. 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Black Sheep Stop coming up the 18th. Details and link to tickets, course, concert page, kilo943.com. But get in on the free. Best way to do it. Just bring an ID to the will call booth of the Black Sheep. Two tickets yours. That guest list spot, caller 420, will get you set up for Nonpoint coming up the 18th at the Black Sheep. 420 Fix feature here today. The Mary Poppins song we've all come to adore with a hint of death metal. Andy Reinfeldt, Kilo's 420 Fix.

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That headed your way. New rock now from Social Distortion. It is Born to Kill right here at Kilo.

0: 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Sublime tomorrow, Ford Amphitheater stop. Details like the tickets, which are some available still. 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We'll open up that ticket window here next. Our final pint night of the summer coming up. 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Keep up with everything they got going on. 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And of course, the East Riverwalk in Pueblo. Looking forward to our final pint night stop of the summer. Limited edition throwback Kilo logo pint glasses, Brew's Ale House pint glasses. 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
1: We still have the accident on Interquest Parkway eastbound at Powers Boulevard. Now, this is blocking the right lane, and it remains blocked, so expect to see some slow and stop and go. We've also got an accident, Academy Boulevard southbound at Maislin Road. Now, they've actually managed to get that cleared. It is still very heavy back through Rebecca Lane. Northbound I-25 between Uinta Street and Garden of the Gods, that too remains heavy. 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I'm Leslie Scott with traffic on The Rock Station 94.
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Rolling through town. That's already come, man. That's crazy. Just tomorrow. We've been talking about this show for so long. It is officially tomorrow. Ford Amphitheater stop for Sublime. Tickets in. Let's go text line here today. I got two pairs of tickets to get to you. Let's text over Lou Dog, 719-633-KILO. 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Give me about 10 minutes. Text over Lou Dog, 719-633-KILO. 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Give you some time to do so. Story of the year, gasoline. It is New Rock right here at Kilo.

0: 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Text over Lou Dog 719-633-KILO. Give you a couple more minutes to do that. And obviously I'll let you know, collect an email from you if you are a winner for Sublime tomorrow night at the Ford Amphitheater. 719-633-KILO. Text over Lou Dog. You know, we'll follow back through if you're a winner. 5 o'clock road rage. Headage way, let's look at traffic, Kilo Traffic Center.
1: We still have a crash on InterQuest Parkway eastbound Powers Boulevard. That right lane remains blocked. We've also got a new accident. This one's southbound I-25 at South Circle Drive. Expect to see some stop and go back through Martin Luther King Bypass. Southbound or northbound, excuse me, I-25 between Cimarron and Garden of the Gods, seeing slower traffic there as well. This traffic report is sponsored by Colorado State Patrol. The average cost of a first-time DUI in Colorado is over $13,000, and a conviction gives you a criminal record. Make a plan for a sober ride before the party begins. Don't underestimate impairment. The Colorado State Patrol. I'm Leslie Scott, that with traffic on the Rock Station 94.3 Kilo.
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3: Good evening, Southern Colorado. We continue with more haze and smoke tonight. An air quality alert remains in effect until 9 a.m. Thursday morning. However, we expect more smoke to come into the area by tomorrow. In addition, we will be back on a warming trend on Thursday with highs in the 90s. For Fox 21 Storm Team, I'm meteorologist Megan Montero.
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Avenged Sevenfold and Bat Country, of course, they just released a record of sorts. Statica. People are pissed, too. I mean, yeah, the record's weird, but that's fine. 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We already got Hail to the King. 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I rather appreciate, I mean, coming off Life is But a Dream. 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Gift card yours just after 5:30 here tonight. 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

0: o'clock road rage traffic.
1: Not too much of a change when it comes to the commute, but we are seeing some heavy traffic southbound I-25 at South Circle Drive. We've got a crash there, which is blocking two right lanes. Traffic is stop and go back through Martin King Bypass. Interquest Parkway eastbound Powers Boulevard. We still have an accident there blocking the right lane. 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I'm Leslie Scott with traffic on The Rock Station, 94.3 Kilo.

Your Summer of Sphere song of the day here today. Hardwired. Fantastic song from the boys of Metallica. Enough. I had a Keeler Rocker call. It was all cut out. We're playing a game of text tag now to secure this qualification for that giveaway at the Public House at the Alexander coming up on the 29th. Airfare, hotel, tickets, spending cash, Metallica, Las Vegas Sphere. Still got a little while to get qualified. It's not full-on stress time yet. We'll get there. Of course, 5 o'clock road rage all this week, courtesy of Refrano's Hell's Kitchen. New York City's best pizza. I'll get a gift card in hand just after 5:30. Doing so all this week, part of the 5 o'clock road rage. Brought to you by Hell's Kitchen Pizza. We'll get to that here a little bit. Let's get down to business. Let's make you smarter. Make you smarter-ish. For a Wednesday, 5 o'clock road rage. Name here is Sid Black. It is that time. You're five. Random facts. Number five. Five random facts here tonight. Burger King can't call itself Burger King in Australia because a small restaurant already owns that trademark. Ooh. So all the Australian locations are called Hungry Jacks? That's boring.

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1: That sounds like a you problem, spider. I'm usually cool. I let spiders go in my house. I got no problems with them unless they're in my business. There is a window. There is a bubble, per se. Maybe that's a better way of saying it. If you come within that bubble and you shock and scare me, you're done. And I won't bother, like, putting you out into the real world and letting you suffer. Nope. You're done right then and there. Other than that, you just roam around my house. We're cool, dude. Do your thing, creepy spider. Number two, five random facts tonight. The co-founder of the identity protection firm LifeLock once gave out his social security number in ads to prove how effective the service was. That's not good. His identity was stolen at least 13 times. And the company was fined $12 million for false advertising. Wah, wah, wah. I mean, I guess they could just lean on it. It was only 13 times. Our ad campaign was massive. Still, that's not smart. Number one, five random facts here tonight. A woman in Colombia sold gossip and bought two houses with the money. What the? Some of my coworkers got to get in that line of work. Stop me if you're shocked. People in the radio industry love to gossip. Probably make more than their actual job in the radio industry. Go forth the world a little bit smarter. Five random facts. Wednesday, 5 o'clock road rage. It's right here at Kilo.

0: was at a low point in my life during that recorded scream. 5 o'clock road rage this week, courtesy of Refrano's Hell's Kitchen. Gift card in hand. You too can get the Hellfire Pizza. Hellfire sauce, mozzarella, hot Italian sausage, pepperoni, cherry peppers. It's just one of the fantastic lineup. New York City's best pizza. Gift card will take care of that here next. All this week, part of the 5 o'clock road rage, courtesy of Refrano's Hell's Kitchen. That headed your way after the new rock from Nickelback. They return. Lead track featuring John 5. Of course, Everything Under the Sun going to be a brand new record. Headed our way in October. 11th studio record from Nickelback? Catching up with bassist Mike Kroger talking up this latest track, Rattle the Cage.
1: There is a history to this track, and it's been sort of a demo idea on a hard drive for a really long time. I should have checked to see how many albums we actually brought up that track and then just decided to not make it into a song. It's been a long time that's been sitting there, and you know, sometimes that happens where you have stuff put aside, you know, ideas put aside, and their time just isn't now. And this one didn't want to grow up for, you know, a few records, and now it does, and it did, and now it's become Rattle the Cage.

0: 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That is new rock and Rattle the Cage. 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

0: Cimarron and Garden of the Gods, that's been pretty heavy and slow, looking at least a 7 to 10 minute delay. 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You know how some places have a secret menu? Well, this is not that menu. It's the Cantina menu, and it's only at Taco Bell at participating U.S. Taco Bell locations for a limited time only while supplies last. I'm Leslie Scott with traffic on the Rock Station 94.3.
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Chapter 2 of One Assassination Under God headed our way. 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
1: 5 o'clock, road rage traffic.
2: We've still got a pretty slow southbound I-25. A crash at Circle Drive has been creating stop and go back through MLK Bypass. Definitely some slower traffic through there, and it remains slow northbound I-25 between Cimarron and Garden of the Gods. InterQuest Parkway eastbound at Powers Boulevard, we've got a crash there. We've also got one reported Woodman Road eastbound at Tut Boulevard. 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I'm Leslie Scott with traffic on B Rock Station 94.3.
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